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0: 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It's Dee Ferreira. 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
14: A better life with Dr. Sanjay Gupta.
15: A colleague of mine went to a meeting of the primetime seniors the other week. There are programs like this all over the country for people in their 60s, 70s, 80s, and beyond to stay active. It's not just something to keep older folks busy. It helps to keep their bodies in shape and their brains sharp. Showing up with a good attitude is a must, and research shows that having the right mindset actually does lead to better physical aging. So if you need some suggestions to boost your positivity, experts we talked to recommended focusing on goals, which can boost your confidence. Practice gratitude, they said. One of the seniors my colleague met told her that just waking up in the morning is, quote, better than the alternative. That's true. Focus on the things you can control. Diet and exercise, and very importantly, surround yourself with positive people, because that can be contagious. I'm Dr. Sanjay Gupta, helping you live a better life.
16: KJOY is community.
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on the Bob and Sherry Show. It's the gateway to the weekend. What is the controversy about Supergirl, the movie? We'll see you Thursday. It's the Bob and Sherry Show. 99.3 KJOY.

0: Bubbly Collette, that's Bubbly, 99.3 KJOY, it's Steve Ferreira. So Live Nation Summer of Live is going on. 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Now, one lucky winner is going to score four premium tickets to the Summer of Live concert of your choice. 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You can go to Miami, go to L.A., go to Vegas, just to name a few. It's round-trip airfare for four two-night hotel accommodations and $350 spending cash. You can enter to win right now and also check out the cities you could be visiting and the artists you could be checking out at 99.3kjoy.com.
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15: For years, we've been talking about both the positive and negative effects of being on social media. And I would say, by and large, for older adults, social media is net positive. Not all positive, but net positive. Helps them keep in touch with friends and stay social. But for younger people, social media use, especially heavy use, tends to be net negative. In fact, according to this year's World Happiness Report, youth who use social media more than 5 hours a day reported a lower level of well-being. And researchers who study this sort of thing found that many teens wish these platforms didn't even exist, and yet they can't seem to stop using them. Experts we talked to largely suggested two things. Ideally, along with your friend group, take some time offline. Also, try to recurate your algorithm so it shows you posts that'll make you feel good. I'm Dr. Sanjay Gupta, helping you live a better life.
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0: Good evening to you. Made it to the middle of the week. Happy Wednesday. If you missed out earlier on qualifying to go see Styx and Chicago in Phoenix, so Air Hotel, tickets to the show, of course, merch, a signed guitar, plus you get to meet Chicago before the show. You have four more chances to qualify tomorrow morning. 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
15: You know, summer is a great time to re-examine how much time your kids are spending on social media, along with what they are seeing and who they are engaging with. Ask them how the posts in their feed make them feel. These apps are built to be addictive, so kids, all of us in fact, will keep coming back for more, even when we are made to feel worse. It's bizarre. You might need to help your son or daughter reset their algorithm by unfollowing certain accounts and following or interacting with more positive ones. They might need suggestions of other healthier things to do, or to see you leading the way by example and putting your own phone away. In the run-up to bedtime, everyone's phone should go away. No questions asked. And if you need some help sort of, I guess, resetting expectations, try engaging parents of your kids' friends for a more coordinated effort. I'm Dr. Sanjay Gupta, helping you live a better life.
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11: For more than a decade, the Environmental Working Group has put out a list of the so-called Dirty Dozen. These are the non-organic produce contaminated with the highest levels of pesticides. 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

Thursday on the Bob and Sherry Show. It's the gateway to the weekend. What is the controversy about Supergirl, the movie? We'll see you Thursday. It's the Bob and Sherry Show. 99.

0: Man, I need on 89.3 KJOY. Ivor Day, what have you been watching lately? Are you watching that new show in the city? It's a Bravo show spinoff of Summer House. It's pretty good. I kind of like it better than Summer House. Like, I get more into it because they're just busy. Like, Summer House, they're just like hanging out the house all the time. Anyways, check it out. In the City is streaming now on the Peacock app. There are a few episodes in. And you can also watch Summer House on the Peacock app. If you need more ideas of what to watch, hit the highlighted what to watch on KJOY's Instagram at 993 KJOY.
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16: Few people now have asked me about a TikTok trend that they've come across. It's called 75 Hard. The challenge was created by entrepreneur and author Andy Frisella, who calls it a, quote, transformative mental toughness program and an Ironman for your brain. So here's what it entails. Eat a structured diet with no alcohol, drink a gallon of water, read 10 pages of nonfiction, take a progress photo, and complete two 45-minute workouts, one of them outdoors, every day, for 75 days. Quite a challenge. We asked CNN fitness contributor Dana Santis about this, who reminded us that sustainable fitness isn't about punishment or proving discipline through extremes. It's about building habits that integrate into your lifestyle in a way that feels supportive and repeatable. 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

0: This summer, K-Joy is celebrating the biggest birthday ever. 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
6: A better life with Dr. Sanjay Gupta.
7: Few people now have asked me about a TikTok trend that they've come across. It's called 75 Hard. The challenge was created by entrepreneur and author Andy Frisella, who calls it a, quote, transformative mental toughness program and an Ironman for your brain. So here's what it entails. Eat a structured diet with no alcohol, drink a gallon of water, read 10 pages of nonfiction, take a progress photo, and complete two 45-minute workouts, one of them outdoors, every day for 75 days. Quite a challenge. We asked CNN fitness contributor Dana Santis about this, who reminded us that sustainable fitness isn't about punishment or proving discipline through extremes. It's about building habits that integrate into your lifestyle in a way that feels supportive and repeatable. If you ask me, that's going to be the key to long-term success. I'm Dr. Sanjay Gupta, helping you live a better life.
8: Guarantee a similar outcome.
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Avoiding work emails is a lot easier with hit music in your headphones. 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

0: This summer, K-Joy is celebrating the biggest birthday ever. The United States of America turns 250 years old. Yep, 250. 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
1: You know what today is, right?
9: Gateway to the weekend. Yes.
1: Best day of the week, everybody. So here's what we have for you on today's Gateway to the Weekend. Of course, we have morons in the news. We also have comedian Jody Carroll. We're going to talk about the new Supergirl movie, which opens everywhere in the USA tomorrow. We're going to take a look at what happiness means based on the year you were born. And I want to talk about what's happening in the state of California. I don't know if you guys are following this, but they have made a huge change. They are no longer going to have, starting July 1st, so in just a couple of days, they are no longer going to have sell-by dates on most of the food sold to grocery stores, sold in grocery stores. What? And the reason why, no, listen, it makes sense, because I am married to someone, and so is Lamar.
10: Yeah. Yes.
1: Who, they will look at the sell-by date, and they won't eat it on or after the sell-by date. And if you accidentally sneak it past them, they accuse you of trying to poison them. Is that accurate, Lamar?
10: So true. Absolutely 100% true. Yes.
1: Carla will dump, like, she'll put cream in her coffee, see a single white speck, which is just the fat in the milk floating to the top, throw the entire carton of cream away, and give Lamar a talking to for trying to kill her.
10: Yes.
1: Okay?
10: Yes.
1: These are the people that California is trying to get at, because they said that it's so confusing, like sell by, best by, use by, that people are throwing away perfectly good food because they think it's bad. So instead of, and this is only in California right now, so instead of the whole sell by, freshest by, expires by, you'll now see exactly two labels. One will say best if used by, and that's peak flavor, best if used by. And then the second one will be use by. So this is the date you have to eat it by or it's no good. Now, we all know that Carla and Kevin will still throw food away the day after the best by day.
10: Yes.
1: But other people maybe will go ahead and keep the food until the use by date.
10: Yeah.
1: And this is something that absolutely makes me crazy. Regulators say that those sell-by dates, they were never meant for customers. That was information for grocery store workers and owners to rotate stock. That was never information meant for the public. It was just
10: the same way with beer. Beer, there were dates on the beer, and it was Julian dates that nobody could understand. We could understand it, but nobody else could understand it. But it was there for us to say when we were stocking the shelf, look at this one and go, oh, pull this one out, put the newest one in the back, put that one in the front. And we could still be held responsible by our supervisors and whatever when we're on the truck, because they can read the date. And if they found it was out of date, in the old days, we had to pay for it. Like if they walked in and found two cases of beer that was out of date, I had to pay for it. So we knew what it was. But then Budweiser comes out with this whole big program and says, we want everybody to know that fresh beer is best. And they put the actual date on the beer that it was made. Well, that's no good, because people look at it and go, oh, God, this is out of date. This is out of date. No, it's not. Oh, it was horrible. It was horrible. I don't know why they did that, but. It's nuts.
1: It gets in your head, though. Like, you know how it is. Because you and I, because we grew up, like, in the struggle. Like, I grew up really poor. You think I'm going to throw something away?
10: No.
1: No.
10: My mama smelled the milk. She never read a date. She smelled the milk. Yeah. She'd smell it and she'd go, this is good or not good.
1: And that cup of yogurt in the fridge that is a week past its sell-by date.
11: Oh, folks, that's fine.
1: That ish is already fermented. Like, what are
10: it's fermented. It's fermented milk to start with.
1: But like so many people, I have a spouse and kids who this milk, we can't drink it. It was sell by yesterday.
10: It will kill you.
1: So We'll see what happens if the rest of the country follows this, but people, food is expensive. Just go ahead and eat it unless it's fuzzy. Or, you know, if you're Lamar's mama, just scrape the fuzzy off and don't tell anybody.
10: That's what they make penicillin out of.
1: Exactly.
10: Yeah. Look at this man. This is like penicillin.
1: Look, he's healthy and happy. Look at him.
0: Look at him.
1: That's who you should copy. It's the Bob and Sherry Show.
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7: 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Traffic sponsored by Capital One. A few slowdowns in Stockton. Northbound 5, brake lights from Downing to Charter Way. Highway 4, slight backup both directions getting to Fresno Avenue. 99 and the Crosstown Freeway, those are at the limit. 99 and Highway 12, looking good in Lodi. No problems through Collierville and Galt, and I-5 and Thornton, also at the limit. East 120 in Manteca, pocket of heavy at Main, and West 205 leaving Tracy, slow 11th onto 580 through the Altamont Pass. 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
11: This summer, KJOY is celebrating the biggest birthday ever. The United States of America turns 250 years old. Yep, 250. 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
15: A Better Life with Dr. Sanjay Gupta.
16: Osteoporosis affects millions of people in the United States and around the world. It's a disease that basically causes someone's bones to become weak, brittle, and porous, which can increase their risk of fractures. Now, the good news here is there are things you can do other than, or in addition to, taking medications to prevent fractures before it's too late. One is to up your intake of calcium and vitamin D. You also want to eat more protein. One functional medicine dietitian told us that that helps build muscle, and if you're building muscle strength, then you are also building bone strength. You want to be mindful of your workouts. The best ways to build bone density, one therapist told us, are going to be resistance exercises like lifting weights, and also exercises that make your bones take a bit of an impact, such as jumping or even running, just loading the bones a little bit more. I'm Dr. Sanjay Gupta, helping you live a better life.

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2: Lamar was a big, big CSI fan right from the very beginning.
3: I love him. Absolutely.
2: The actor William Peterson, who played Gus Grissom, retired about 5 years ago. He retired not just from CSI, but he retired from acting. He's 72 years old now. So, you know, retiring at age 67, that seems reasonable to me. It used to be that everybody thought about maybe retiring around that age. Yeah, in the olden days.
4: We all dreamed of that.
2: There's no retiring now. Now you're born, you work, you climb into your grave and pull the ground up over you to save everybody the expense.
3: Yes.
2: But he's retired. He lives in Chicago with his wife and their two twins. And he resurfaced recently in Los Angeles for whatever reason. And paparazzi were all over him. And there were all these breathless headlines in the various entertainment news feeds. You won't recognize William Peterson. Wait till you see him today. Well, I recognized him. And what I saw was a man who no longer starves himself because the camera has 10 pounds. He just looks like a guy.
4: If you're a big fan of his, you need to look this up. It was 1986. The movie was called Manhunter. Oh, my gosh. Oh, my gosh. That's a great movie. He was really good at that. He was good in CSI, too. Really good.
2: I'm
4: happy for him. I'm very happy
2: I'm
4: for
2: happy,
4: him.
2: Too. And when you say he's unrecognizable now, well, here's why. He doesn't have a spray tan. He's wearing a ball cap and casual clothes, and he ate dinner last night.
5: It was like their obsession with Bridget Fonda, which was bizarre. It was like, leave her alone.
2: It's hateful. You know how much it would hurt your feelings if somebody took a picture of you at, how old did I say he was now? 72.
5: 73.
2: And people go, oh, you're not going to recognize Tim at 72. Well, I guess the alternative was live fast, die young, leave a good-looking corpse. But what on earth?
4: Yes.
2: Did this actor who was in To Live and Die in L.A., Manhunter, which was the very first Hannibal Lecter movie, then he gave you how many happy years of entertainment on CSI? He even came back and did CSI Vegas.
4: Yes, he did 41 episodes of that.
2: He worked so hard that he got sick on the set of CSI Vegas and had to be rushed to the hospital in an ambulance. Yeah. He has given you everything. Let him have mashed potatoes now.
3: And gravy. And gravy.
2: Let the man have his toast with his breakfast, okay? Like, can we just let people live? Can we just let them live? It's the Bob and Sherry Show. 99.3 KJOY.
6: 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Some heaviness on Highway 4 Farmington Road between Jacktown and Gillis. Looks like it may be some Caltrans work. Should be picked up by 6 a.m. In the meantime, I-5, 99, Highway 4, and the Crosstown Freeway at the limit. No delays for 120 in Manteca. Slow, though, for West 205 in Tracy from 11th on to 580. That'll continue through the Altamont Pass. Lodi, 99 and Highway 12, problem-free. And quiet conditions continuing for 99 through Collierville and Galt. At some point, body pain may creep in and become your reality that day, but Aleve is here to keep you moving. 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So don't let pain hold you back. Try Aleve today. Use as directed. I'm Paul Lamont, 99.3 KJOY.
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15: A better life with Dr. Sanjay Gupta.
8: For decades, the prevailing wisdom for someone who's had a heart attack has been to put them on beta blockers for the rest of their life. But new research suggests that might not be necessary, and that the benefits of these medications probably taper off after a year or two. On the whole, and for the average person, beta blockers are very safe and very effective. But, as with any medication, they can come with a cost. A financial one, and also potential side effects. We're talking about things like fatigue, dizziness, dry mouth, dry eyes. I want to be clear when I say that you absolutely should talk to your doctor before starting or stopping any medication. Point is, if you're years out from a heart attack and you're in otherwise good health, you might want to ask your doctor about discontinuing beta blockers. You want to, of course, keep up a healthy lifestyle, diet, exercise, and sleep. I'm Dr. Sanjay Gupta, helping you live a better life.
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6: It was only a matter of time. I feel like we're going to see a lot more of this as we go along. In St. Augustine, Florida, a pickleball game turned into a violent situation.
7: Oh, my.
6: A woman hit a man she was playing with in the head with her paddle. Now, the county sheriff's office said that Michelle Bannister was playing pickleball with her son, and the game between the other two opponents became argumentative, and then it got worse. Witnesses told authorities that Bannister hit the opposing man in the head multiple times with her pickleball paddle.
7: Oh my.
6: And I gotta be honest, I've seen pickleball paddles, and I think they can do some damage. Now, Bannister was not only charged with assault, she was also charged with fraud because she gave police a fake name and address. She called herself Ayanna Lay two times before they were able to track her down and arrest her at her home. They finally found her. Now, Bannister's pleading not guilty. She told deputies it was necessary to hit the man. She had to stop him from having a violent attack on her son. Deputies said there was no imminent threat to her child at the time of the assault. Everybody that saw it said she just attacked the guy. So she's going to be in some serious trouble. Hey, this pickleball, people take this stuff very serious.
2: Well, that's the word I was going to ask you. I don't play pickleball. Is this what happens? Because there are a lot of like insane pickleball stories. Does pickleball make people crazy?
7: I thought being outside and getting exercise is supposed to help your emotional and mental health.
6: It is until you're losing. And when you're losing, you don't like it. Want to win.
7: So you got
6: to
7: win, right? And get
6: you
7: gotta
6: exercise.
7: Win.
2: There's something.
6: Yeah.
2: It's the rare week now where there isn't a pickleball conflict in my news feed. People fighting over court time. People fighting over nighttime play with lights and noise. People hitting each other with paddles. I'm not coordinated enough, or I think aggressive enough for pickleball.
6: Evidently not.
2: Like an insane sport. I love this next story because it does give you some faith in humanity. People in Florida, they were calling 911. They were frantic about a dog that was stuck in a canal in Cape Coral. Mm. Please come save this dog. It makes me happy to know so many people were desperate to help this dog. The fire department responded. Engine number 9 and Rescue 9 crews were sent out to Britannia Lake Canal to rescue this struggling dog. A local resident got in a kayak and was monitoring the animal's location and reporting to firefighters, "It's over here, it's over here." Firefighters get in the water and they go after the dog. And that's when they realized this isn't even a dog. This is a coyote. But the poor thing had been in the water for so long, it was exhausted. It couldn't save itself. And when they finally got it out of the water and realized, oh my God, this is a coyote. This isn't even a dog. The poor animal, they couldn't release it back into the wild. It was just so beat up from its long time in the lake. So they took it to a veterinary care center. And as soon as the animal can be, it'll be taken to a rehab, a wildlife rehab. And when they get it healthy enough, they're going to release it. The woman in the kayak and another neighbor who tried to rescue this dog were presented with community recognition awards by the firefighters for caring so much about an animal that was in trouble. So round of applause, because that's really... That's really a good thing. And the surprise on the faces of the firefighters when they yanked a coyote out of the water was really something to behold. That is Morons in the News. Happy Gateway to the weekend. This is the Bob and Sherry Show.
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4: 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It is slow on West 205 out of Tracy, 11th onto 580 through the Altamont Pass. North 99 in Salida, some heaviness from just before Kiernan into the Hammett Overcrossing, and then a minor delay on the North 99 connector to West 120 in Manteca. In Stockton, Highway 4, Farmington Road, watch out for delays both directions between Gillis and Jackton. That is overnight Caltrans work. Should be picked up by 6 a.m. In the meantime, 99, I-5, Highway 4, and the Crosstown Freeway all continue to move along at the limit. eBay is home to millions of finds, and each one becomes part of your story. 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
15: A better life with Dr. Sanjay Gupta.
16: Osteoporosis affects millions of people in the United States and around the world. It's a disease that basically causes someone's bones to become weak, brittle, and porous, which can increase their risk of fractures. Now, the good news here is there are things you can do other than, or in addition to, taking medications to prevent fractures before it's too late. One is to up your intake of calcium and vitamin D. You also want to eat more protein. One functional medicine dietitian told us that that helps build muscle, and if you're building muscle strength, then you are also building bone strength. You want to be mindful of your workouts. The best ways to build bone density, one therapist told us, are going to be resistance exercises like lifting weights, and also exercises that make your bones take a bit of an impact, such as jumping or even running, just loading the bones a little bit more. I'm Dr. Sanjay Gupta, helping you live a better life.

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3: So there's a guy named Chad Caruso, and he set the Guinness Book of World's record for skating from Venice Beach, California to Virginia Beach. He did this back in 2023, and he did it in 57 days, 6 hours, and 56 minutes. That's pretty impressive.
4: Dang.
3: But Chad Caruso decided that he wanted to break his own record. He said this was his 10-year anniversary of sobriety, so he's been sober for a whole decade. He said, skateboarding was the thing that kept me out of trouble. Did it my whole life. I was obsessed with it. I got injured. I quit. I brought it back. Everything in my life turned out better. I decided to set a new world record. So he documented that effort. Here's a clip.
5: Yo, morning, guys. All right, it is day 39. Final day of the Skate Across America. We got about 60 miles to go to the finish line. It's like, what is it, 8 a.m.? A little bit of a later start, but we have to cover insane miles, so I think we'll be all right. Hopefully the roads stay as smooth as they've been throughout all of Florida. And yeah, I'm excited, man. It's been a crazy, insane trip. I can't even, yeah.
3: He skateboarded from California to Florida in 39 days.
6: Wow, that's pretty amazing.
3: More than 3,000 miles, yeah. It is. It's super impressive. Round of applause.
6: Yeah.
3: And he didn't do it alone or just for himself. His trip raised money for a group called Natural High. It's a nonprofit that encourages kids to be active and to stay away from drugs and alcohol, which was something skateboarding did for him. And I just think there were crowds along the way cheering him on, cool, following him. Yeah, it was really neat. And by the way, like, when you look at this guy, he's not a teenager. You know, he's got a silver beard, and he's out there really hustling on his skateboard. 39 days skateboarding across America. Congratulations.
6: Yeah.
3: Going out to Chad Caruso.
4: Awesome.
3: Isn't there a part of you that, not necessarily skateboarding, but isn't there a part of you that has a hankering to do something like that?
6: It would be fun to have the time to do something like that. It really would be.
3: Like when our friend Jimmy Wayne walked across America to bring attention to kids aging out of foster youth. What an adventure, right? And what a way to make something bigger out of your own life.
6: Sherry, I'm obsessed with a miniature schnauzer that can ride a skateboard all by itself. And you're thinking, oh, he's just riding on it when somebody pushes it. No, he gets his two of his legs off and he pushes himself along and then gets back on the top of it and rides along. I am obsessed with it. And all I can think is that dog can do more with a skateboard than I ever did.
3: Max, you're talking to a woman who has repeatedly beseeched the Lord to give me a dog that knows the difference between inside and outside. Do you think I would dare to ask for one that could skateboard? I do not dare.
6: It's too much.
3: It is too much. Lord, deliver unto me a canine that knows what grass is. We ask this in your name, amen.
6: Amen.
3: Congratulations, Chad Caruso. It's the Bob and Sherry Show. 99.3 KJOY.
7: 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A little slow for West 205 and Tracy. Grantline on to 580 through the Altamont Pass. North 99 out of Salida. Heaviness from the Hammett overcrossing to Main and Ripon. And then a little sluggish on the North 99 connector to West 120 in Manteca. In the Stockton area, still have some Caltrans work on Highway 4. Farmington Road between Gillis and Jacktown. That should be picked up by 6 a.m. In the meantime, I-5, 99, Highway 4, and the Crosstown Freeway all moving at the speed limit. 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
2: It's time for Everyone Needs a Laugh. Here is comedian Jody Carroll.
3: I'm married, and my husband and I are foster parents. Thank you. Yes. So we're going to heaven. We have three biological kids, and we've had a lot of foster kids. And, you know, they are kind of messed up. They have some problems. But our foster kids are great. They're doing just fine. I asked my husband long ago if he'd be willing to do foster care. And he said, we can do that. And I said, yeah, you know, it's kind of a nice thing to do. A lot of families are doing it these days. And he said, well, all right, which one are we getting rid of? Didn't understand. If you have foster kids or adopted kids, you know that the love is just the same. It's really remarkable, actually. We love our foster kids just the same as our biological kids. The only difference is our biological kids have my husband and my genetics, and our foster kids are on the honor roll. They got the brains in the family. Yes, I am married, and my husband and I have a good time. We have a fun marriage. Don't roll your eyes, I'll explain. Our friends say, of course you guys have a fun marriage, Jody. You both look like characters from the TV show The Office. Everyone says it, I get it all the time, that I look like Angela from The Office. And if you don't watch the show, don't worry, all you need to know is that everyone says I look like Angela and my husband looks like Phyllis. We have a good time. We have a really good time. We're still attracted to each other. It's just different now because we're getting older. We've been married a long time. And there's a back hair situation. And he has back hair too. We heard that date night is good for your marriage. So we agreed we'll start doing date nights. And so far he's had more dates than me. I don't know. Should I get on Christian Mingle? I don't know. Don't know what to do. Are there any married people with kids in here tonight? That's a pro-go game. Yeah, there are. Are you guys married right here? Yes? How long have you been married? They don't know. 25 years, that's a big number to forget. All right, 25 years, you're still in the honeymoon phase. How many kids?
4: Three.
3: Three kids? 25 years and three kids. Only three kids. Anyone else from out of town? All right, give it up for this nice family. You guys are very sweet, holding hands. You look so happy. I bet you guys still do stuff like talk to each other. That's what couples are supposed to do, right? We're supposed to talk to each other. That's what Dr. Phil tells us. Say nice things, lift each other up. My husband's very good at this. He says sweet things to me all the time. Like, okay, we met in college in a photography class. And the other day he was like, oh man, babe, those were the days. You never looked better than you did in that dark room. Just little pearls of affection like that. He loves me. When I met him, I told my mom about him, and she's like, oh, honey, don't make out with boys in photography class. Make out with boys in finance class. That's a smart lady. Good advice. He is a great guy, though. Like, I kind of don't deserve him. I'm so, so lucky. Really? Nobody ever says, no, no, he's lucky too, Jody. You guys don't even know him, and you're like, yeah, we buy that.
2: You know, that was a tough room. They made her work way harder than they should
5: have.
2: They
5: really did. I'm with you. And she does look like Angela from The Office's sister.
6: She does.
5: Yeah.
2: She does. Yeah. And that, she's quick. Because she was, that set was taken from a tour she did through Provo.
5: Yeah.
2: So when those people said, we only have three kids, and she said, anybody else here from out of town? Like, that was quick.
5: It was.
2: That was really
6: quick. Yeah.
2: great, you know, round of applause. Good job, Jody. You didn't need to work that hard. We'll get that posted up at BOBANDSHERI.com. Click the menu tab. Look for Everyone Needs a Laugh. 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
4: 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A little slow for West 205 and Tracy. Grant Line on to 580 through the Altamont Pass. North 99 out of Salida. Heaviness from the Hammett overcrossing to Main and Ripon. And then a little sluggish on the North 99 connector to West 120 in Manteca. In the Stockton area, still have some Caltrans work on Highway 4. Farmington Road between Gillis and Jacktone. That should be picked up by 6 a.m. In the meantime, I-5, 99, Highway 4, and the Crosstown Freeway all moving at the speed limit. 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
3: I am really excited about the French fry popsicle. You get that? French fry popsicle.
1: Is it shaped like a French fry? Does it taste like a French fry?
3: No. No, the company is Good Pop, and it's an ice cream company. And I looked this place up, and this is no joke. I mean, they're like serious. I mean, they've got no added sugar. It's organic. They use real fruit. So it's really good stuff. And their flavors are like watermelon, strawberry, mango, strawberry shortcake. They had all kinds of flavors. And I hadn't tried any of the products, but it really sounds like this is a straight up business. This flavor is fudge and vanilla French fry pop. Now, it's real dairy ice cream, and it's infused with the classic flavor of French fries. And they wrap it in a chocolate shell, and on the, you know how the, like a chocolate shell will have some sort of like maybe nuts and stuff on the outside?
1: Yeah, a little speckly things. Yeah.
3: All right. Well, this chocolate shell has got speckly things of actual crispy French fries. Now,
1: so you got
3: popsicle,
1: that salty sweet.
3: Yes,
1: you got that salty sweet combo.
3: Yes.
1: Yeah.
3: And it is only 150 calories. It's gluten free. Now, they say they have no artificial dyes or flavors. I'm not really understanding. Is all the French fry flavor coming from those speckles? Because when you say you infuse it with the flavor of French fries, how do you infuse it if it's not an artificial? I don't know.
1: Well, does the ice cream have potatoes in it? Is a little bit, does it have a kick of salt? I mean, what?
3: No,
1: first of all, why? We should not. We are very spoiled that we would nitpick this at all. You know, I'm just catching myself going, well, wait a minute. Are you telling me it's French fry popsicle and French fries?
3: we're wanting a total French fry popsicle that is absolutely healthy for you. Okay, now, if you're worried about healthy stuff, are you looking for a French fry popsicle?
1: Just the words French fry popsicle. And then to sit here and cop an attitude. We haven't even tasted it. We're like, well, they say, but how good could it be?
3: Well, I'm going for a hunt. I'm hunting it. I'm going out. I'm hunting it. I'm hunting it down because it's available in regular stores. And I done looked it up on the map. There's a few stores like it's at Whole Foods and
1: if you can Publix find the French fry popsicle, I'll go over to the grocery store near my mom and buy a box of fried chicken ice cream. It's an ice cream novelty that is shaped and looks exactly like a fried chicken leg. And we'll do a fried chicken French fry popsicle taste test.
3: That sounds
1: good. And then we'll complain. Well, it didn't really taste weird to me. Because we're so spoiled. Out of control. It's the Bob and Sherry Show.
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5: 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Lathrop, southbound 5, approaching Lathrop Road. 2-vehicle accident. Everything's cleared off to the shoulder, but still backed up just beyond Roth. West 120 in Manteca. Pockets of heavy from McKinley onto the southbound 5 connector. Slow on West 205 in Tracy, approaching 11th onto 580 through the Altamont Pass. Stockton, I-5, 99, Highway 4, and the Crosstown Freeway all at the limit. Looking good for 99 and Highway 12 in Lodi. 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
2: So the movie Supergirl comes out tomorrow. It stars an Australian actress as Supergirl named Millie Alcock. Fans of Game of Thrones will remember Millie from that. And her casting has caused such uproarious controversy, because there are many, many men on the internet that don't think she's hot enough to play Supergirl. And to that, I just have to point out, guys, think of me as the big sister that is actually going to take a minute to speak to you. Listen. Supergirl is an alien from another planet. She's not even human. And so the fact that she doesn't match your fantasy versions of what a hot girl would be, she's an extraterrestrial with superpowers. Let's hear a little bit of the trailer.
4: Here's the thing. My cousin and I,
2: Superman,
4: have very different ideas about what it means to be a hero. He sees the good in everyone. And I see the truth.
5: The brigands brought destruction to every corner of the universe. The galaxy
6: must be defended.
7: Come on,

0: Oh, that might be a problem.
1: Like, I get it, guys. She doesn't live up to your fantasy, but, you know, she's an avenging extraterrestrial. Like, for example, when the real disclosure finally comes, am I going to look at my new reptilian overlord and go, oh, my God, I mean, like, your eyes are pretty, but I don't like your scaly skin. Like, what? She's an extraterrestrial. Now, here's the other controversy around this movie that you may not be following. During the press run, where, you know, you're asked every kind of inane question, she was asked if Supergirl has a love interest in this movie, and she was like, yeah, no, there's no romance or anything in this movie. It's just not about that at all. Again, avenging extraterrestrial in a cape, which, by the way, the cape for the Supergirl movie used some of the fabric from Christopher Reeve's original Superman.
2: Oh, very cool.
1: Little movie trivia fun fact.
3: Cool. Yeah.
1: So this performer answers that, no, there's not really that, there's not a love interest in the story. And so then she was asked, again, this is an actor playing a fictional crime-fighting extraterrestrial who flies. Then she was asked what sort of man Supergirl might be attracted to. And she said, oh, I don't know. Maybe she goes both ways. I don't know. And the world of... Okay.
2: Oh, that's a riot.
3: Yeah, that is a riot.
1: But here's the thing. And so many people were outraged. They're threatening to boycott the movie because the actress who plays the flying crime-fighting extraterrestrial suggested that she doesn't know. This isn't even a human being. Who knows what she's into, right? I want you to think about that in a world that is in so much crisis right now. Our world is in such a state of crisis. The Russians are doing nuclear airplane drills in the sky. We have data centers consuming all of our drinkable water. We're having like the Atlantic current. It looks like it's collapsing. And you are worried about what a fictional flying extraterrestrial girl wants to date. Let's all sit with that for just a second.
3: Yeah.
1: That'd be like me turning on the mic and going, I'm so ticked off. Did you guys know the Lorax is a teetotaler? How can I support an eco warrior like the Lorax if we can't have a drink together? I know he's a cartoon.
4: I'll never forget when Daniel Craig was introduced. They asked, so are you going to make your hair darker for James Bond? It was like, he didn't even want to answer the question. It was like,
1: so stupid.
4: Supergirl,
1: guys, lonely men.
4: Based on that Superman movie that preceded this, this movie's going to be great. I can't wait to see it.
1: It looks so good. Guys, that blonde, flying, crime-fighting extraterrestrial has no interest in you because she's not even human. She's not even human. My next boyfriend is Godzilla. Do you see how insane you sound? It's the Bob and Sherry Show.
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0: 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Heading into Lathrop, southbound 5, approaching Lathrop Road. Two-vehicle accident off to the shoulder, backed up just beyond Roth. West 120 in Manteca, some heaviness from Airport out to McKinley. And then again on southbound 5 from 120 to just past Harney. Slow on West 205 in Tracy, just after Grantline onto 580 through the Altamont Pass. Taking a look at Stockton, I-5, 99, Highway 4, and the Crosstown Freeway. No delays. Quiet as well for 99 and Highway 12 in Lodi. 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
2: The Sacramento County Sheriff's Office was trying to apprehend this wanted. He was like on parole, but he was a parolee at large, and he had broken parole. And so they tracked him down and then surrounded a home that he had broke into, and he was held up there. And he had been seen earlier with a gun, and he was not responding to negotiators, so they really don't know what to do. So after the guy continued hiding inside the house, deputies deployed a drone. One of these that they had used to search the interior of other buildings, they felt like they might could go in and see where he's at. Well, they sent the drone in, and they found him in the corner of the garage. Now, Deputy Tom Lee, who is the lead pilot of the Sheriff's Craft Observation Utilizing Technology Team, or SCOUT for short, because we all love an acronym, said that this was one of those moments when somebody was thinking outside the box. It was a very tight, enclosed space, so they didn't want to send somebody in because it could be as a dangerous situation because you don't know what you're walking into. Now, the drone could see him, they could watch him on the video, and he was holding a knife. So deputies said that he appeared to either be playing dead or laying in wait. So to disarm him, deputies attached a strong magnet to the drone, flew it inside towards the suspect's hand. They dropped the magnet down, and there's a video showing exactly what this thing did. It shows the drone taking the knife from the guy with the magnet. It gets the blade, slips it out of his hand, and takes it back outside. Deputies go in and take the man into custody. Now, don't think that the drone was the only piece of technology they had. They also had the robot dog named Buster, and they sent Buster in to help clear the debris in the garage. And they said if the drone could not have gotten the knife, Buster was the next option. This is really cool because no life was lost. Nobody got hurt. Nobody's in danger.
3: This feels like so futuristic sci-fi, doesn't
2: it?
3: We'll
2: see if Doc can probably post this. When you watch it, the drone just slides in. The guy's laying there. He's got the knife in his hand. The drone slides over, drops a magnet down, grabs a knife, slides it back out, and takes it right. It was the coolest thing. And the guy handling the drone, he is the man. He really is the man. So it was cool.
3: And we can post this? We have a clip of this we can post?
2: Yeah, there's a clip.
3: Wow.
2: There's a clip.
3: Oh, so cool. It's the Bob and Sherry Show.
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5: 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CHP on the scene in Lathrop, southbound 5, approaching Lathrop Road. Earlier, two-vehicle accident in the process of clearing from the shoulder. Traffic still heavy past the scene from before Roth. North 99, stretches of heavy into Ripon from the Hammett overcrossing to Main, and then Jacktown up to 120 in Manteca. West 205, slow in Tracy, 11th on to 580 through the Altamont Pass. Stockton, I-5, 99, Highway 4, and the Crosstown Freeway at the limit. 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
12: your life with Dr. Sanjay Gupta.
13: Osteoporosis affects millions of people in the United States and around the world. It's a disease that basically causes someone's bones to become weak, brittle, and porous, which can increase their risk of fractures. Now, the good news here is there are things you can do other than, or in addition to, taking medications to prevent fractures before it's too late. One is to up your intake of calcium and vitamin D. You also want to eat more protein. One functional medicine dietitian told us that that helps build muscle, and if you're building muscle strength, then you are also building bone strength. You want to be mindful of your workouts. The best ways to build bone density, one therapist told us, are going to be resistance exercises like lifting weights, and also exercises that make your bones take a bit of an impact, such as jumping or even running, just loading the bones a little bit more. I'm Dr. Sanjay Gupta, helping you live a better life.
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2: Hey, Bob and Sherry Show. I was just recently on a long car trip that took like 9-10 hours of driving every day for a couple of days. And I was just wondering what Kevin does to stay awake on his long trips. I chew sunflower seeds, but that really rips up the inside of my mouth. And I don't want to drink so much coffee that when I get to that uncomfortable hotel bed that I can't go to sleep. I was just wondering what he does to stay awake. And I know what Sherry's going to say that he suggests all the time, but I would just get tired after that. So what do you guys do? Thanks. Bye.
3: So, I have a question for you. Aren't you supposed to spit the seeds out or the shells out or the seeds inside the shells?
4: No. Here's how it works. If you buy sunflower seeds that are in the shell, the problem is they're salted, most of the 90% of them. And you'll put like, you know, a few of them in your cheek and you hold on to them and then you manipulate a couple of them out, split them open, and then you spit out the shell and swallow the seed. But it's that salt inside your mouth. It really does take a toll.
3: Well,
4: very hard to do.
3: So now, well, the more you know, did not know that. So how does Kevin stay awake? It's two reasons. One, Kevin has a very magical brain. So Kevin has ADHD, and people with ADHD, they have different brains. And ADHD is about dopamine, right? His brain doesn't make enough dopamine. So he has to find ways to get dopamine. And people who need dopamine, they like challenges, they like risks, they like thrills, they like novelty, they like all of that. Caffeine is meaningless to him. He could drink a Coke big gulp and go to bed and it wouldn't disrupt his sleep at all. His brain just doesn't work like regular people's brains. He can set himself to a task and enter like some Zen state. It's a marvel around here because we were at a podcasting conference in Dallas, Texas. Kevin got up that morning and drove to Texas that day. Like he just casually drove about 1600 miles in one day. Was that not amazing to behold?
5: I remember when that happened. I was like, how is he doing this?
3: The first way that he stays awake is he just doesn't have the same brain as other people. He's got a completely different and somewhat magical brain. Here's the second way he stays awake. He's terrified of what would happen to him if I was driving and he dozed off. And that's because when we were first dating, we went to the beach together and he had worked all day in the hot sun and was really tired. And I said to him, I'll drive for the first couple of hours. Why don't you take a nap? So he's in the passenger seat and he pulls his baseball hat down over his eyes and he gets himself all cozy and puts his seat back. And we're driving along. And you know, you're just sort of thinking your thoughts. I should keep all of my thoughts inside my head and not let any of them out. Because I said to him, you know how it is. Like you'll be just driving down the road and there'll be this voice in your head that says, jerk the wheel right into that embankment. Call the void.
4: It's so like the one that tells us to open up the airplane door.
3: Yeah.
4: Same called voice, right?
3: There's a French term for it that translates to call of the void. So he sat up, put his hat back in the right place, adjusted his seat, and was as alert as any human being could be for the rest of the drive. So fast forward a gazillion years into the future, we are driving across the state of Texas, which takes 3,000 years, by the way. It is the longest, most boring drive you could ever make.
5: Terrible.
3: Texas east to west. Texas north is, there's no drive in Texas that isn't deadly. We're on Interstate 10 crossing Texas. It is the most boring thing ever. And he's, again, exhausted. So he said, you're good to drive. I'm fine. Oh my God, I'm fine. Well, listen to my murder show. Everything's great. I'm driving along and we're passing those wind turbines and they're hypnotic to me. And Kevin wakes up with a start because I am now sailing off the road into the wind farm. And that, my friends, is the secret of how Kevin stays awake on long road trips. He has a magical brain and a pronounced fear of death.
5: So he doesn't let you drive at all now on a long trip?
3: He really, really prefers not to. I'm the ultimate Miss Daisy. I am routinely chauffeured, when I say literally, back and forth across America without ever touching a steering wheel. No exaggeration. The man would rather almost anything than to let me drive for him.
5: Can I tell you, I was in the back seat one time. You were in the van. You were driving. Bob was in the front. And Bob kept on putting his foot on the floor like he was trying to hit an imaginary brake on the passenger side.
3: That man. Well, that's because he would go slow in the left lane to teach people a lesson.
5: That's right.
3: And I'm just driving the speed limit, and that was just crazy. Oh, I'm so out of my mind. I'm so out of control. So there you go. And if you have a partner and you would like them to stay awake and do all the driving, it only takes the one really scary moment, and then they're alert. Apparently forever. It's the Bob and Sherry Show. If you're a small or medium-sized business like us, it can be hard to know how to invest your very limited advertising and marketing dollars. 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
6: 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CHP on the scene in Lathrop, southbound 5, approaching Lathrop Road. Earlier, 2-vehicle accident in the process of clearing from the shoulder. Traffic still heavy past the scene from before Roth. North 99, stretches of heavy into Ripon from the Hammett overcrossing to Main, and then Jacktone up to 120 in Manteca. West 205, slow in Tracy, 11th on to 580 through the Altamont Pass. Stockton, I-5, 99, Highway 4, and the Crosstown Freeway at the limit. 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I'm Paul Lamont, 99.3 KJOY.
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13: For more than a decade, the Environmental Working Group has put out a list of the so-called Dirty Dozen. These are the non-organic produce contaminated with the highest levels of pesticides. Well, this year, spinach topped the list, followed by kale, collard, mustard greens, strawberries, grapes, nectarines, peaches, cherries, apples, blackberries, pears, potatoes, and blueberries. Now, all these fruits and vegetables are part of a healthy diet, so no one is saying you shouldn't eat them. Point is, though, you could consider buying these items organic if and when you can, and then taking extra care when you wash them. The FDA recommends rinsing all fruits and vegetables, even the ones that are organic, under running water that is slightly warmer than room temperature. Don't use soap, bleach, or any fancy produce washes. I'm Dr. Sanjay Gupta, helping you live a better life.
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5: Good morning, guys. This is Katie from North Carolina. And I was listening, I'm trying to catch up on the podcast. It's from May, where you play back an old podcast. And it reminded me of a memory from my childhood, actually until a few years ago, when the caller called in talking about his family, how they would say, God is great, God is good, except they didn't say that. They said something else that didn't rhyme. Anyway, wondering if any of you have ever been anywhere where family sang that song. So it goes, God is great and God is good. Let us thank him for

0: bread. Anyway, that wasn't that great of a version, but I just want to know if any of you guys had heard that before. And they were supposed to say, God is great, God is good. So it rhymes with food. But we sang that. My dad was a minister of music. And we sang that every holiday or every time we got together. And I have three sisters. And I wonder now what the in-laws, the son-in-laws, thought about this. Anyway, thanks for the memory. Have a great day. Bye.
1: It's sweet, and I love that she sang it. We always said, bless us, O Lord, in these, I guess, which are about to receive from thy bounty through Christ our Lord. Amen.
2: Lord, amen. I was invited to a lunch a couple of weeks ago out here, and the people from my mom's church, and one of them said, well, I believe we'll have Sherry say the blessing. And I was like, oh. Well, won't that be something? because here's why. Every faith has its own, like, tradition of prayer.
1: Right.
2: And, like, you know, Catholics, we cross ourselves and say, bless us, O Lord, for these thy gifts, right? Other families do, God is great, God is good. People in the LDS community pray freestyle very creatively off the top of their head. Which Lamar would be very good at.
1: Mm-hmm.
2: But I had to try to remember the structure, the way you're supposed to begin and end it. and that was a little nerve-wracking. I like the idea of singing it. And I think the best of clip she's talking about, these people, instead of saying, God is great, God is good, let us thank him for this food, weren't they doing it the other way? God is good. God is great.
1: So that it didn't rhyme. That is exactly what happened with that. So that way it didn't rhyme.
2: Yeah, I mean, it's how I just do love the idea of singing it. I don't know. Do you personally, Lamar? Does anybody know a family that did that? That sang Grace?
1: I know that we didn't, and I had never heard of anybody singing Grace before. I just hadn't heard that. I know that there were some people that would do things where they would clasp hands and they would go around the table like before.
2: Oh, that's
1: ate.
2: For Thanksgiving. Yeah, yeah, yeah. You would say Thanksgiving. Like what you were thankful for.
1: Yeah. So that is something that they would do. But I
2: just wish I came from a family that sang Grace, because I feel like that really sets the intention for the meal. If you get a big boisterous chorus out before you sit down to your meatloaf, it's the Bob and Sherry Show. 99.3 KJOY.
3: 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Getting reports out of Lathrop southbound 5 near Manthe. Hit and run involving a big rig. It looks like there's a car in the center divide. The rig may be on the shoulder. Traffic a bit backed up on the approach. Nearby in Manteca, East 120 slows from Union out to 99. And West 205 slow out of Tracy, 11th onto 580 through the Altamont Pass. Stockton looking good for I-5, 99, Highway 4, and the Crosstown Freeway. 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
13: A better life with Dr. Sanjay Gupta.
14: Osteoporosis affects millions of people in the United States and around the world. It's a disease that basically causes someone's bones to become weak, brittle, and porous, which can increase their risk of fractures. Now, the good news here is there are things you can do other than, or in addition to, taking medications to prevent fractures before it's too late. One is to up your intake of calcium and vitamin D. You also want to eat more protein. One functional medicine dietitian told us that that helps build muscle, and if you're building muscle strength, then you are also building bone strength. You want to be mindful of your workouts. The best ways to build bone density, one therapist told us, are going to be resistance exercises like lifting weights, and also exercises that make your bones take a bit of an impact, such as jumping or even running, just loading the bones a little bit more. I'm Dr. Sanjay Gupta, helping you live a better life.

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3: And then you read it again.
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3: It's Bob and Sherry's.
6: Believe this.
7: I believe this.
1: So we talk about like being happy, but there are a million different definitions of being happy. Like Lamar's idea of happiness is probably very different from, you know, your idea of happiness in so many ways. Like my idea of happiness would be being chosen by the universe to bottle feed two helpless abandoned kittens. And Lamar seems to see that as some sort of burden. You know? So, and so I'm reading this. You've been chosen because you're a good person. You're a beacon of goodness in a dark world. And those kittens found you. So I'm reading this article about how people in different generations define happiness. And it makes me crazy when people say Gen X does this and millennials are guilty of that. Like, it's all just so, like, you know, ridiculous. But broadly speaking, I'm wondering if you agree that there's some truth in this. So, for example, for baby boomers, happiness is about, it's tied to this belief that hard work leads to security. So for baby boomers, you know, having a career and getting married and watching your kids grow up and having a house and, you know, maybe like, I don't know, a boat. These are all the things that make them happy. And their happiness is very much tied to traditions and legacies. That feels right. Would you agree with that?
8: Mm-hmm.
1: Would you? So yes, let's go to Gen X. So Gen X grew up in a, Gen X are the children of boomers, and Gen X grew up in a completely different world. They didn't have the, you know, the golden boom time, the golden age of America. They grew up in economic uncertainty and rising divorce rates. And these were the first latchkey kids. These were the kids that grew up valuing autonomy. And so for Gen X people, happiness means having the freedom to choose for yourself and living on your own terms. They're the sandwich generation. Gen X isn't so much worried about the traditions and the legacies that the boomers prize, in part because Gen X got here too late to like really have the big real estate boom that a lot of baby boomers did.
8: Mm-hmm.
1: You know, if you bought your house for $28,000 and today it's worth $700,000, good for you. But if you bought your house for $600,000 and today it's worth $630,000, not so good. Do you see the difference? So that's baby boomers and Gen X. Let's look at millennials. I am so tired of people picking on millennials. The entire life cycle for millennials has been an unprecedented event, followed by another unprecedented event, followed by a hike in their student loans. Like, they're, millennials have struggled. There's a whole discourse online right now making fun of millennial women for their crossbody bags. Leave them alone. Also, what do you care what other people wear or carry? Mind your business. Stop. It just makes you look insecure. Anyway, for millennials, while, you know, achievement is important, for millennials, it's not about happiness. This is the first generation that began questioning how we traditionally have defined happiness and success. Millennials don't define happiness and success as financial stability because they've never seen it. They've never known it. Their happiness is around experiences and finding a healthy work-life balance. Millennials don't believe that you work hard and fake it till you make it, because they've seen their Gen X parents. They've seen how that plays out for them. Gen Z, their happiness, they grew up, they are the first 100% digital humans. They have been constantly from the womb bombarded by an endless stream of not just information, but comparisons and opinions and criticisms. Gen Z is the most aware of how important mental health is of any generation. And rather than chasing a version of happiness that you have created, they only chase their own happiness. They're like millennials. They want purpose. They want balance. They want experience. And they are the first generation in American culture that don't see happiness as a destination that you get to through hard work and effort. They see happiness as something that you have to cultivate and fiercely protect for yourself, because nobody else can give it to you.
0: That's really emotionally healthy.
1: It is. They are in some ways. People make fun of Gen Z, but they are. Every time you make fun of a generation above you or below you, remember, you came from one and you helped create the other. Think about that.
0: Mm.
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8: 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CHP on the scene between Lathrop and Tracy, southbound 5 at Manthe, victim of a hit and run in the center divide. No lanes blocked, just a minor delay. Ripon, the Jacktown on-ramp to North 99, reports of a stall. CHP on the way to check it out. Minor backup there. East 120 in Manteca, heavy from Main to 99. West 205 in Tracy, slow 11th on to 580 through the Altamont Pass. Stockton, I-5, 99, Highway 4 and the Crosstown Freeway all at the limit. And no delays, 99 and Highway 12 in Lodi. 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
21: For decades, the prevailing wisdom for someone who's had a heart attack has been to put them on beta blockers for the rest of their life. But new research suggests that might not be necessary, and that the benefits of these medications probably taper off after a year or two. On the whole, and for the average person, beta blockers are very safe and very effective. But, as with any medication, they can come with a cost. A financial one, and also potential side effects. We're talking about things like fatigue, dizziness, dry mouth, dry eyes. I want to be clear when I say that you absolutely should talk to your doctor before starting or stopping any medication. Point is, if you're years out from a heart attack and you're in otherwise good health, you might want to ask your doctor about discontinuing beta blockers. You want to, of course, keep up a healthy lifestyle, diet, exercise, and sleep. I'm Dr. Sanjay Gupta, helping you live a better life.

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3: This trip to Utah has been the most chaotic. I feel so sorry for my mom. So I'll remind you that first the airplane broke.
4: Yeah.
3: Then my brand new bike, the derailleur jumped and totaled my brand new bike. 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Did I mention that?
4: No.
3: I mean,
4: no.
3: I am a gremlin of pure unalloyed chaos, raining hellfire down upon my mother. So here's the latest thing in my chaos. So we have a new t-shirt in the Bob and Sherry store. It's a caricature of Max's mom yelling, "This place is a dump." When I saw it, I laughed until I cried. I showed it to my mom. She fell out. My mom said, "I must have this shirt." Max's mom was also named Frances, by the way. So it's a real kinship between these two women. So I said, "Absolutely, Mom, what color do you want? Comes in like 10 colors. What color do you want? I'm going to order it for you." So I go on the Bob and Sherry store just as a customer. I do exactly what I say to you. Go to bobandsherry.com, click the store tab. I order my mom the "This Place is a Dump" t-shirt. And I'm so excited because I'm hoping it's going to get delivered before I have to go back home.
4: Yeah.
3: Imagine my surprise to get an email notification informing me that the store has canceled my order and rejected my credit card.
4: Why do you think that is, Sherry?
3: I'm assuming it's my credit card, but I'm over here going, all right, okay. So now I have to ask, can you see me? Am I a ghost? Is this like that TV show on CBS? Can other people see me and hear me? Am I here? Hello?
4: We can both hear you, but Sherry...
5: Yeah, we can hear you.
4: But Sherry, don't put any stock in that because we're just figments of your imagination.
3: We're not real people.
5: We don't really care.
3: Because they say that a ghost is a person that doesn't know that they've died. Am I the friendliest ghost you know? God knows I'm the color of one.
4: The most timid of all your voices is named Doc, which is why you constantly have to say, "Doc, are you here?
3: Are you there?" I'm asking reality now. Reality, are you there? Can anyone see me when I touch you? Can you feel that? Because I think I might be a ghost. Anyway, so you can go get a "This Place is a Dump" t-shirt and maybe send me a picture of how cute you look in it, since I can't get one from my mom. It's the Bob and Sherry Show. 99.3 KJOY.
6: 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Between Lathrop and Tracy, southbound 5 at Manthe, CHP clearing out the victim of a hit and run from the center divide. No lanes blocked, but it is backed up just about to 120. East 120 heavy from Main to 99. North 99 heavy out of Ripon, Jacktown up to Austin Road, and slow on West 205 and Tracy, 11th on to 580 through the Altamont Pass. No problems, though, in Stockton. I-5, 99, Highway 4, and the Crosstown Freeway looking good, and no problems for 99 and Highway 12 in Lodi. 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So what are you waiting for? 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You're in good hands with Allstate. 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
11: You know, summer is a great time to re-examine how much time your kids are spending on social media, along with what they are seeing and who they are engaging with. Ask them how the posts in their feed make them feel. These apps are built to be addictive, so kids, all of us in fact, will keep coming back for more, even when we are made to feel worse. It's bizarre. You might need to help your son or daughter reset their algorithm by unfollowing certain accounts and following or interacting with more positive ones. They might need suggestions of other healthier things to do, or to see you leading the way by example and putting your own phone away. In the run-up to bedtime, everyone's phone should go away, no questions asked. And if you need some help, sort of, I guess, resetting expectations, try engaging parents of your kids' friends for a more coordinated effort. I'm Dr. Sanjay Gupta, helping you live a better life.

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2: Thought we would focus on the secret nicknames that your significant other does not realize that he or she has.
1: Well, we had a call on it last week. That's where
2: the woman
1: came from.
2: The woman, the kids, and all of the friends refer to her husband as Captain Crazy.
1: Yeah.
2: The captain has no idea.
1: Well, they call him the captain too, which I think is even more mocking.
2: More insulting.
1: It is, don't you think?
2: Like, you have lots of nicknames, but you know what they are. Like,
1: oh, yeah. She calls me Doo-Doo Head right to my face.
2: And Ding Dong.
1: Yeah, Ding Dong.
2: Mm-hmm. And then you've got all your names
1: in a loving way. In a loving way. The first couple of times I was referred to as Doo-Doo Head. No, it's loving. Very, very loving. Just sometimes, you know, we have our ups and downs in life and our little quirks in our personality. And he is Captain.
2: And her friends will text, oh, I hope you're not bringing the captain to the game tonight.
1: Yeah.
2: Because of his various, very picky.
1: And she talks to the kids and says, uh-oh, here comes Captain Crazy. And they nod.
2: The growing up, all the women in my family, all their husbands, all the uncles, everybody had a name they didn't know about.
1: Like what?
2: Code names. Well, some of them I can't really say.
1: Uh-huh. My father's was the king.
2: But did he know that he was the king?
1: Yeah, he knew he was the king. Yeah. And his friends. But even as a kid, I could tell my friends were mocking him by calling him, oh, the king is here. And well, I knew there was some mocking going on.
2: Well, like my Uncle Joe, his name was Pickle Jar. But he didn't know that his name was Pickle Jar.
1: Mm-hmm.
2: And just in case I could tell you how he got the nickname Pickle Jar, but mm-hmm. your reaction would be so over the charts. It would be so unbearable that I don't even know that I want to go there to tell you how Uncle Joe got the name Pickle Jar.
1: How bad could it be?
2: It's pretty bad. Uncle Joe was a drinker. He was a heavy drinker.
1: I know where you're going. He was a heavy.
2: No,
1: please don't do this.
2: He was a heavy drinker.
1: I'm asking
2: drinker.
1: You for the sake of the show
3: Sherry,
1: and my own sanity.
3: Please tell me.
1: Tell him when we're
3: please
1: off the me. Air. I know what he was doing.
2: You don't. It's
1: yeah,
2: worse than that.
1: It couldn't be worse
2: it's
1: than
2: worse
1: that.
2: Than that.
1: Get
2: it's
1: out
2: worse
1: of here.
2: Than that. It's he got the name Pickle Jar, and it is so much worse than anything you're imagining. That if I told you, you'll just be beside
3: can't
2: yourself.
3: Can't you euphemism it up?
2: I can, but he'll still. All right, I'm going to try. But be prepared,
1: okay? I get
2: to
1: stop it at any point.
2: He was a drinker. And when he wasn't drinking, he was a sweet guy and didn't have much to say. But when he was drinking, he was lampshade on his head.
1: Uh-huh.
2: And he was constantly going on and on and on about how his wife didn't believe anything that he told her. And he would get liquored up after work. He went to work every day, but he would come home and he would sit out in his garage. He had like a little man cave out in the garage and mm-hmm. he would drink. And he was complaining that he was having certain issues with his digestive system. And she wouldn't believe him. Well, can I tell you, it wasn't that she didn't want to believe him. It's just that she didn't want to have to know about it, talk about it, or think about it. Her feeling was, can you not just keep that between you, God, and the Tidy Bowl man? Because I don't want to know.
1: I'm getting close here.
2: And he was insistent that she believe
1: no.
2: him. And
1: no.
2: And so
1: no.
2: he produced.
1: Wow, enough.
3: It was
1: that's
3: like a courtroom.
1: It.
3: He
1: that's
3: had to
1: it.
3: Produce.
2: He produced evidence.
3: Exhibit A.
1: That's it.
2: In a Vlasic pickle jar.
1: Oh, jeez.
2: He was really liquored up, but good. And he came down the stairs with it in the Vlasic pickle jar and said,
1: stop.
2: Patsy, I told you something was wrong with me.
1: If she didn't want to hear it, why didn't you bring it to the rest of us? That's the wife. She didn't want to know about it. I don't want. Why should I want to know about it?
2: Well, there were other
1: Good
2: people
1: Lord,
2: there.
1: What kind of a man does that?
2: There were other people there.
1: Oh, you have got to be kidding.
2: Sitting around the kitchen table. I come from very social people.
1: This is like Borat.
2: And afterward, he was known henceforth as Pickle Jar.
1: As Pickle Jar. He'd have to be.
2: And I asked my grandma Blackhair. I heard these stories growing up, right? And when I finally got old enough to realize like what really went on, mm-hmm. I said to my grandma Blackhair, I said, well, you saw it. Do you think there was something wrong with him?
1: Always the one who's concerned. Always concerned about others. I love that about you, dear.
2: And my, Grandma Fleck.
1: I don't want to know. Don't tell me.
3: I need to know, Sherry. No, you have
1: please.
3: To tell me.
1: No, you're regretting
3: it. At this point, you
1: you're
3: have
1: gonna
3: to.
1: You're going to regret it.
3: You have to.
1: Will.
3: Come on. You have to.
2: My Grandma don't Black hair said, it. Oh, please. It didn't look any different from anything. Heinz leaves in the yard.
1: Stop it.
2: That was the schnauzer.
1: Stop it.
3: I'm glad
1: stop it.
3: Sherry, I am so glad you said it was the dog.
2: Heinz was the schnauzer.
1: You know, that actually, might be that's true.
3: Another I'm layer relieved. To this story.
1: I'm relieved about that, too. Yeah. Well, we've all been there.
3: Oh, well, you know yes. I mean?
1: Yeah. Hey, thanks for raising it back up to a socially acceptable way of relating a story.
2: Oh. Can you understand why I try so hard to raise my own children differently than this?
1: Yeah.
2: So that's how Uncle Joe got the name Pickle Jar.
1: All right, folks. Beat that.
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5: 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Traffic sponsored by Lowe's. Accident in Stockton, southbound 5 at Downing. Vehicle on the shoulder, possibly down the embankment. No lanes blocked, no delays. Westbound on the Crosstown Freeway, minor backup at Wilson. 99, though, that's looking good. And Highway 4, minor backup at both directions, getting to Fresno Avenue. Southbound 5 heading out of Lathrop. Car ran out of gas, made its way to the center divide. No lanes blocked and no delays. 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
18: A colleague of mine went to a meeting of the primetime seniors the other week. There are programs like this all over the country for people in their 60s, 70s, 80s, and beyond to stay active. It's not just something to keep older folks busy. It helps to keep their bodies in shape and their brains sharp. Showing up with a good attitude is a must, and research shows that having the right mindset actually does lead to better physical aging. So if you need some suggestions to boost your positivity, experts we talked to recommended focusing on goals, which can boost your confidence. Practice gratitude, they said. One of the seniors my colleague met told her that just waking up in the morning is, quote, better than the alternative. That's true. Focus on the things you can control. Diet and exercise. And very importantly, surround yourself with positive people, because that can be contagious. I'm Dr. Sanjay Gupta, helping you live a better life.

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4: Hi, Bob and Sherry team. This is Judith in California. I was just listening to your podcast when you were talking about dogs and their anxiety during thunderstorms. And Max was saying that the vet told him to just leave the dog and let it hide underneath, you know, a bed or something. I just want to point out that while I do not want to say that vets are incorrect, they are not trained behaviorists. And one of the best guys to follow on the anxiety issue is Cesar Millan, actually. And he rightly points out that when a dog shows anxiety or very excited behavior, you just ignore it. But, for example, during a thunderstorm, what you also want to do is you want to model the behavior you want your dog to display. So during a thunderstorm, you just, you know, I personally would take the dog with severe thunderstorm anxiety and would put it on a leash, and I would sit it next to me. I would probably sit down on the sofa to watch a movie or read a book, and I would sit the dog down or, and make it lay down, and then I would just model a very calm, very relaxed energy.
5: Oh, I couldn't do that.
4: If the dog shows anxiety, you just keep that energy going, the calm, assertive, you know, relaxed, everything's okay. So you do not want to pet the dog, because that would nurture this anxiety. This would nurture that behavior. So that's my two cents. Thank you. Bye-bye.
6: And Judith, first of all, I could listen to Judith talk all day. Her accent, whatever that accent is, the way she says, well, actually, very exotic. Judith, I can't do this with a dog. If a dog is trembling, I'm going to pet it. But let me tell you, I think my husband is doing this with me. Because I'm a person with anxiety. I mean, I need a thunder shirt, but not when it thunders. I need a thunder shirt just because it's like Tuesday. I think my husband is, I think he's trying to manage my anxiety by, I think he's using Cesar Millan's techniques on me. Oh my God.
7: Cesar Millan, he was the dog whisperer on TV, right?
8: Yes.
6: Yeah.
7: So you can book him for a private consultation right now. You want to guess how much the range on a private consultation with Cesar Millan is?
6: I do want to guess. I want to see how much Kevin spent learning how to train me. One session, Max? $3,000 for one session?
7: So it says prices for multi-day certification and training courses typically range from $1,500 to $3,500. If you're looking to book him as a keynote speaker, his charge is $50,000 to $100,000.
6: Wow. But you know what? Let's say that you're Purina and you're having your annual corporate retreat. $50,000 to have Cesar Millan there ain't nothing for a big company like that. I mean, the Lions Club can't afford it, but, you know, these big corporate, they just... There's a reason why, you know, a bag of pretzels is $7, and I just paid, well, I was just asked to pay $14.98 for a thing of secret deodorant. It's so that they can pay people like Cesar Millan and stock options and private jets. Where do you think that money goes?
7: Sherry, I got one of those little tiny carts at the grocery store. I love the little tiny cart, so I got one of those. I packed $120 worth of things into that cart. And I know you're thinking, what on earth are you buying? That'd be groceries. That's all.
6: And not even food. Like, you know, you get a roll of paper towels and something from Mojo.
7: Yeah.
6: And you're halfway there.
7: Yeah.
6: I swear. And it's so, listen, people go, oh my God, are you complaining about the prices of things? It's so hackneyed. People, this is like, insane. Insane. Yeah, I am gonna complain about being asked to pay $14.98 for a stick of freaking vanilla scented deodorant, and not even like some fancy like influencer internet only brand like Coco Moo Moo.
7: I know.
6: Secret. Okay. I am going to talk. I'm going to talk about the prices of things, and I'm going to rant and rave about it. And if you don't like it, there's a place you can put it. Just make sure you get it so deep that you need a gastroenterologist with a scope
7: to find it. I said to the cashier, I said, does this seem like $120 worth of stuff? And she said, honestly, no. And then she looked around at it and she went, well, I guess.
6: It's insane. So I went shopping to get some stuff for my mom. A watermelon, one of those little round ball watermelons.
7: Yeah, yeah.
6: $12.50. And you know what? There was piles of them. Because who's buying that? I was like, $12.50 for a watermelon? Excuse me, that's my deodorant budget. Can't cut into that. All right. I shall take my ranting insanity elsewhere for the moment. It's the Bob and Sherry Show.
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18: A better life with Dr. Sanjay Gupta.
19: By age 35, two-thirds of American men will experience some degree of noticeable hair loss. And by age 50, about 85% of men will have significantly thinning hair. That's according to the American Hair Loss Association. Now, one dermatologist explained that hair loss can either be genetic or it can be triggered by stress, illness, surgery, medications, major life events. No matter the cause, a lot of men, understandably, are frustrated by hair loss because it seems like a loss of control. You can take great care of your scalp by all sorts of expensive lotions and potions, but that might not matter. There are some tried and true medications that might work, like minoxidil or finasteride. But another solution is just shaving it off, and I've heard more and more how liberating this can be for a lot of guys. That's the ultimate control of their appearance. I'm Dr. Sanjay Gupta, helping you live a better life.
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0: This summer, K-Joy is celebrating the biggest birthday ever. 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
9: 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I'm Dr. Sanjay Gupta, helping you live a better life.
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0: Confused with Jelly Roll, that is Teddy Swim. Speaking of Jelly Roll, he's got a brand new song out called Hands Up. My name is Rachel. We're sending you to see Sticks in Chicago, that amazing trip where you're treated like a rock star. Seriously, it's like from the moment we hand you your boarding pass till the moment we return, you know? So anyway, it's coming up at 11 a.m. Don't miss it. Bon Jovi's on the way. 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
16: There are lots of things you can measure to get an idea of how healthy you are at any given moment. 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

0: She's got to be a bundle of nerves, even if she is Taylor Swift. 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
14: For more than a decade, the Environmental Working Group has put out a list of the so-called Dirty Dozen. These are the non-organic produce contaminated with the highest levels of pesticides. Well, this year, spinach topped the list, followed by kale, collard, mustard greens, strawberries, grapes, nectarines, peaches, cherries,

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Avoiding work emails is a lot easier with hit music in your headphones. Taylor, Sabrina, Teddy, Bruno, and Brittany. 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

Red, Red Wine. What a great cover. Originally a Neil Diamond song that he wrote many, many years ago. But UB40 took it all the way to number one, and it stayed there for several weeks. Hey, you are ready for a treat here? We got the summer vacay payday going on here. 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Kelly Clarkson confirms she's back.

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0: making it a summer to remember by giving you a family four-pack of tickets to Six Flags Discovery Kingdom. 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

0: It's Olivia Dean, Man I Need on 99.3 KJOY. It's Dee Ferreira. Coming up in about 30 minutes, going to let you know this week's winner of Free Food Friday. But right now, going to try and get you qualified to get the VIP treatment in Phoenix when you go to see Styx and Chicago in concert together. 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Flights, hotel, premium seats, merchandise, signed guitar, and you're going to meet Chicago. 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

0: 99.3 KJOY, doing a little jumping on a Thursday, Destiny's Child. I'm Dee Ferreira. Big congratulations going out to Applied Aerospace in Stockton, this week's winners. 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
20: A better life with Dr. Sanjay Gupta.
21: Osteoporosis affects millions of people in the United States and around the world. It's a disease that basically causes someone's bones to become weak, brittle, and porous, which can increase their risk of fractures. Now, the good news here is there are things you can do other than, or in addition to, taking medications to prevent fractures before it's too late. One is to up your intake of calcium and vitamin D. You also want to eat more protein. One functional medicine dietitian told us that that helps build muscle, and if you're building muscle strength, then you are also building bone strength. You want to be mindful of your workouts. The best ways to build bone density, one therapist told us, are going to be resistance exercises like lifting weights, and also exercises that make your bones take a bit of an impact, such as jumping, or even running, just loading the bones a little bit more. I'm Dr. Sanjay Gupta, helping you live a better life.

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0: that I've got.
1: 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I don't know if you've heard the story. Oprah recently came out and said that during a visit to her show, Whitney Houston fell off the stage because she was high. Coming up, I'm going to tell you who's saying that's not true because they were there.

0: May.
1: No, it's going to be July. That's NSYNC, 99.3 KJOY. I'm Dee Ferreira. So I don't know why Oprah came out with this recently, saying that during a 2009 visit to her show, Whitney Houston fell off the stage because she was high. But there's somebody coming out defending Whitney Houston now, and it's actually her bodyguard. No, not Kevin Costner. His name is Ray Watson, and he said that when she was coming towards the front of the stage, she couldn't see the edge, and that's when she fell down. She said that, or he said that the edge of the stage was in a dark spot, and someone had even tried to call her out to be careful, but no luck. She still fell. But he did say that Whitney wasn't embarrassed. Instead, she just laughed it off. That doesn't sound like somebody that was high, but we'll see what Oprah has to say now. Another guaranteed 30-minute music stats on the way. Ellie Goulding going to kick that off for us next. It's KJOY.
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93.3 KJOY. So what I'm doing right now, you don't get during the 60-minute workday kickoff following Bob and Sherry every weekday morning. No DJs talking, no commercials, just 1 hour of your favorite music back-to-back. 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